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0: Thunder Nation. 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
4: Morning, everybody!
3: Here's your nails.
4: Yes.
3: DHS Secretary Mark Wayne Mullen defended the Pentagon's plan to publicly live stream the execution of Nidal Hassan, convicted of killing 13 people at Fort Hood in 2009. Mm. Hassan is set to die by firing squad on December 3rd. Mullen said he has no sympathy for Hassan. Senator Lisa Murkowski called the live stream a gruesome decision.
4: I usually don't give opinions on this, but I don't care about the firing squad. But, you know, maybe I wouldn't put it on pay-per-view.
3: Yeah, I don't think we should publicly live stream it.
4: But, you know, hey, whatever. I don't know. Yeah. Is it going to help our taxes?
3: I'm not a fan of that. I just don't think we need to see that.
4: Guys, we should do it. Like, all right, let's do it. But let's also put it on pay-per-view. Whoa.
3: We're already desensitized so much just because of social media and stuff.
4: Whoa.
3: You can see pretty much anything at any time. It's like, geez.
4: Yeah, well.
3: You don't need kids Googling that, finding that.
4: Well, I mean, you know, it is what it is.
3: That's it. It is what it is.
4: Yeah, I mean, like, what are we going to do about it?
3: Protest!
4: Nina.
3: Listen, I'm too lazy to protest, yeah. But...
4: Show me a protest and show me if it worked. Come on.
3: What'd you say?
4: Show me a protest and then tell me if it worked.
3: No, I wouldn't protest.
4: I mean, I see protests all the time.
3: I just wouldn't stream it. So
4: I'm like, that's not
3: I guess help. You have the option.
4: Yeah, come on.
3: What else we got? Today's holidays. National Farmer's Day. Cookbook Launch Day.
4: Oh, launch your cookbook, Dina.
3: Day of Respect.
4: Respect
3: for cultural
4: me.
3: Diversity.
4: Oh.
3: Dia de la Raza, Mexico. I don't know what that is.
4: Yes, Dia de la Raza, Mexico.
3: You nailed it. International Moment of Frustration and Scream Day.
4: Yeah, do it, Nina.
3: National Savings Day. Pulled Pork Day.
4: Pulled Pork? Nina St. David High School.
3: Arthritis Day. And National Kick Butt Day.
4: Kick butt. Nina's upset because it's hot in here. And it is hot in here.
3: It's got to be 80 plus degrees in here.
4: Oh, yeah. It's definitely teetering on 90. It's pretty warm in here.
3: Somebody screwed with something. I don't know why this happens to us. Every Monday morning, we have to come in here.
4: Nina kicked the door open, like ready for the show. Boom. Kicked the door right open. She's like, what's... I was like, come on.
3: Immediately like, when you walk in here, it's like a blast of hot air.
4: She's like, whoo, whoo. Then she yelled at me, asked me if I did something.
3: I know you didn't change anything.
4: I know, but I know that you know for a fact that I didn't touch anything. And you're like, did you touch something? I'm like, I didn't touch anything.
3: I didn't say, did you touch something?
4: Yeah, you
3: couldn't have touched anything. Everything's locked.
4: That's what I was like. I started laughing. I'm like, I didn't touch anything. You instantly blame me.
3: That's not true.
4: It's 100% true.
3: Don't gaslight me.
4: You're gaslighting me. You did it when you walked around and got your headphones.
3: I didn't say that.
4: Oh, my God.
3: I honestly don't remember saying that. I don't think I said that.
4: I believe you don't remember saying that, but you 100% said that.
3: Well, I think I can't trust you.
4: I believe when Nina sometimes gets in

0: a very frustrated and angry state, she will say stuff off the wall and then be like, oh, yeah.
1: I don't remember saying it. I mean, that's what I'm saying to you. Usually I'd be like, yeah, I said that.
0: Yeah, yeah, she
1: but
0: said
1: this time, I don't remember saying that to you.
0: 100%.
1: Mm. I
0: would
1: can't
0: stake,
1: trust you. I can't, when you say 100%.
0: I would stake my life on it because I actually heard it and I responded to it.
1: Mm-hmm.
0: Like, I would stake
1: nice
0: my...
1: Nice try, Tim.
0: I am so confident I would stake my life and my entire family's life
1: on it. Oh my
0: on.
1: God, that's a terrible thing to say.
0: Well, that's how serious
1: now
0: I am.
1: Now I know how, I know you're lying.
0: You know I'm lying!
1: Yeah, because you're saying crazy stuff, outlandish things.
0: This is insane. I'm like, no, it happened. Mm. I will bet all of this on it. You're like, nope. Nope.
1: We gotta open the door. I can't breathe.
0: We can't open the door. Can we have other people yapping? They're like, nying, nying. Sometimes I hear them curse. I'm like, oh, man.
1: Yeah, they're loud, for sure.
0: I mean, we hear them sometimes, and they're both studios are closed. I'm like, what?
1: Yeah, that's true.
0: I'm like, what are they even doing in there?
1: Friday, they were chanting something in there, and oh my God, it was so loud.
0: So annoying.
1: Anyway, it's 6:05. You're listening to Pork Hole and Eggs with Nina and Tom.
0: Yes.
1: Who's our first texter? Because we forgot it on Friday.
0: I know. We didn't get to it until like, 8:30? Ralphie T from Anahogan, are you the first texter? No, you're not. But Todd's Trash Truck Guy, you're the first texter, followed by Debbie Eatontown. We got Petey Staten Island. We got Rainy Neptune City. Andy Elvis Local 1, then 32. Long minutes after that. Long time.
1: Yeah.
0: Sabine some brick.
1: All right, let's see what else we got here. Sabine. After Sabine. Wow, yeah.
0: Yeah, right?
1: Where the heck?
0: After 4, it goes 30 minutes after.
1: Okay, Al.
0: Yes.
1: Tom's River, Brian the Bather, Paul, Wayne and Terry, Mike, 282, Lori, Penguin, Raybone, Kevin, Rhonda, Bone Crusher, Thundercat, Lisa, OG Babe, Jen and Joanne. Oh, it's light.
0: It's Indigenous People Day / Columbus Day?
1: Indigenous People Day, yeah.
0: Yeah, it's do your kids have off?
1: You know, it's funny because under today's holidays, there's no Columbus Day.
0: It's not on any of the sites.
1: Really?
0: Yeah.
1: Wow.
0: There's one story that says, which I thought was funny. That's why I didn't put it on, because I was like, I wonder if she's going to bring it up, which you did. Because how could you not?
1: Well, you brought it up.
0: Yeah, I know.
1: I didn't bring it
0: but
1: up.
0: But I'm saying, like, you know, it's not in the thing. And I'm like, well, she'd be like, hey, that's weird. It's not anywhere. There's only one story. It was like, do you get paid for Columbus Day, even though it's a federal holiday? Some states do. Some states don't. I'm like, boring.
1: Hmm.
0: Like, that's the only, there was just a whole story about it. I'm like, so what? I could sit there and talk about what states are getting paid and how we're not. You know, that kind of nonsense.
1: Kids off? My kids are off.
0: My kids are not off.
1: Oh.
0: Vin is off from culinary in the morning, but has to go in the afternoon.
1: Oh, okay.
0: But like, no, my kids are 100% going to school. I don't know if we had... Anyone in Wall that lives in Wall, do we know if we have garbage? Because, like, I know everything's closed, but some randomly sometimes they just get the garbage. And I'm like, I think they make a deal. Like, if you work one day, you don't have to work the day after Thanksgiving. Like, I don't know. I didn't put the garbage out, so. If you do know, let me know so I can tell my wife to take out the garbage. What?
1: You tell your wife to take out the garbage?
0: Well, who else is going to take it? She'll have one of the kids do it.
1: You. Oh, one of the boys. Yeah,
0: I'm here. How am I going to do it?
1: What time do they come?
0: It depends. Sometimes 7 o'clock, sometimes, you know, 9 o'clock. It all depends. So that's why I'm like,
1: yeah.
0: So if anyone knows, text in. If not, then I have a lot of garbage in my yard, and she's going to be furious. Even though I discussed it with her. I was like, we can get garbage? She's like, I don't think so. Municipal buildings are closed. I'm like, all right. But then if it happens, she's like, how come you didn't put them out anyway? And I'm like, but you said, and it was raining. I don't, oh. Guys know what I'm talking about. I'll get in trouble.
1: Ooh.
0: Yeah, you're sweating, huh?
1: Yeah, it's hot in here. My eyes are itching, and I got all kinds of stuff going.
0: Well, what'd you do this weekend? Anything good?
1: I met with my book club.
0: Nice. Gossip Girls. Hey, oh my God, she did what?
1: That was a lot of fun.
0: I imagine.
1: And then I think Saturday was just a chill night. And then yesterday, a lot of laundry.
0: My laundry?
1: I mean, it rained like crazy.
0: Yeah, my wife did a lot of laundry yesterday.
1: Oh, my God.

0: God, it was just what was that storm? It was terrible.
1: Yeah, it was just rain.
0: Yeah, it was just straight up rain.
1: But
0: ugh,
1: it's like ugh, but
0: thank God
1: but.
0: It wasn't too windy or anything. No power loss and stuff like that.
1: We lost power.
0: You did?
1: Yeah, I was at the food store.
0: What?
1: So my wife was like, "This is unbelievable." Like, we're on a text chain with some neighbors. We're like, this is crazy. Why?
0: Why did you lose power?
1: I don't know. It was like going on and off for like an hour and a half or an hour. I was like, I don't know. I was shopping. I was in the food store. And it was like the day before Thanksgiving. It was so packed. I was like, what is happening?
0: Huh.
1: By the way, my sister-in-law had a baby on Friday. Congratulations. I don't know if you're listening, but congratulations to a beautiful baby. Would have been more beautiful if it was named Tom, but it's fine. It's fine.
0: That's not his name. What's his name? Max, right?
1: He's Max. Yeah, yeah. I mean, it would be even cooler if it was named Tom or, you know.
0: Yeah, I said congratulations. I saw a picture on
1: Instagram. Yeah, it's a cute baby. So we did that Friday. Ran over there. Checked that out. It was a busy day Friday.
0: Fresh little babies are so cute.
1: Oh, man. This kid, once they wiped the slime off him, he was adorable.
0: Yeah.
1: I was like, man, look at this guy.
0: When they're cheesy, it's not cute.
1: Oh, he was so cheesy. There was a picture. It was the cheesiest baby I've ever seen. I was like, oh, my God, that baby's so cheesy. But when they wiped him down, I was like, ooh, you're a handsome baby.
0: handsome
1: he
0: baby.
1: Was. I was like, man, that's a good. You know, sometimes you see newborns, you're like, ah. This is when I was like, oh. And I'll tell you, too. Like, I'm not one to be like, oh, all babies are cute. They're not.
0: They're not.
1: There's some ugly-looking babies. I mean, I've had some. My middle baby was not a good-looking baby.
0: Tom.
1: Nina.
0: But he was so cute.
1: He was cute.
0: Oh, my
1: but
0: God.
1: But, like, he had these crusty little toes. I was like, what's up with his toes? He was all like, oh. I was like, ew, making weird noises. I was like, ew. Vin was adorable. Vin was like a model baby. Like, you're like, oh, my God, this baby's gorgeous. People would stop us and go, oh, my God, that baby. And then Zoe was like, ah!
0: That's not true.
1: He ended up being very handsome. But
0: oh,
1: you're
0: my
1: like,
0: God, he was the cutest little chub.
1: Yeah, when he was little. But, you know, he grew into it. Like, come on, remember this. He was like, bleh.
0: I don't remember him like, bleh.
1: Yeah, I was like, ooh. I was like, ooh. And then the little one was like a mix between, like, he was cute. But I was like, oh.
0: Both my babies were cuties.
1: Oh, well, Nina.
0: They were chubs and they were super cute.
1: Your babies could have been, they could have had an arm coming out of their head and you would have said they're the cutest babies you've ever seen.
0: No, I'm telling you. They were chubs. They were cute. They weren't like skinny, weird looking babies. They were pretty chubby, cute babies.
1: I know, but you're not the one to diss. You know what I mean?
0: Tom, I have seen some not so cute babies.
1: I'm saying.
0: And I would say to you, well.
1: No, Nina. I know you'll diss other people's babies. There's no way you're dissing your own babies.
0: I would diss my babies. I'd be like, well, so-and-so wasn't that cute when he came out, but he got cute later. I would say it, but
1: I don't know.
0: They were like chubbos, and they were cute chubs. They didn't have weird-shaped heads.
1: Yeah.
0: They came out pretty normal. I got lucky. I got very lucky. I know that's not the case for every baby.
1: Yeah, I say, so he looked like a sloth.
0: My nephew, my daughter's son, he had a cone head. We were terrified.
1: Your daughter's son?
0: My sister's son.
1: Yeah.
0: Oh, my God, my daughter's son. No, God, please strike
1: me. He has a son? Your daughter's pregnant?
0: My sister's son. I'm sorry, my nephew. He came out with the longest head we've ever seen. My sister was like, oh, my God, put a hat on him. And then he grew into it. He's fine. But, like, it was looking crazy for a while.
1: Put that cap on him. He can't be free.
0: That's what she said. Ah! She was like, put the cap back on, please.
1: That's going to bounce back, right? Yeah, I've been there. I mean, I didn't have that, but I've seen some pretty rough-looking babies.
0: Yeah. So, I mean, you know.
1: I'm like, man, that must have been really bad getting out of there. What happened to you? Like Rocky Balboa at the end of Rocky One.
0: Oh, man.
1: Yuck. Gross.
0: All right, folks. Well, good morning, everybody.
1: Good morning, everybody. Good Monday morning, everybody.
0: We got Boots at the Basie 6 tickets for you coming up and Trick or Treasure.
1: Oh.
0: With Earth Treasures.
1: Nice.
0: Actually, let's give somebody in the 6 o'clock a chance to win a Trick or Treasure.
1: Nina, let's do it.
0: Because we haven't done it. All right, guys. So if you don't know what this is, Earth Treasures Jewelers, we've partnered up with them. We have an exclusive event coming up on October 24th. This is where you get to open a mystery box and it could be filled with a trick or a treasure, which would be a pair of 14-carat white gold diamond studs valued at over $2,700. So, if you win, you'll join us on October 24th, where you'll get to choose from a collection of mystery jewelry boxes. 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

0: for three things you need to know.
1: Good morning, folks. Pork Roll and Egg, Zena and Tom. It is 6:36. Here are three things you need to know.
2: Need to know it.
1: A man died Saturday after climbing into a tiger enclosure at Yorkshire Wildlife Park near Doncaster, England.
2: Well, what did you think was going to happen?
1: Police say the unidentified visitor was mauled to death after inexplicably breaching the enclosure's barriers.
2: Well, why do people do this?
1: A witness told the BBC she saw the man pacing near the enclosure wearing headphones before scaling the barriers and dropping inside. He jumped in, crawled in front of the tiger, pronounced dead at the scene.
2: He was like, hey, tiger, tiger, tiger, tiger. Got your tiger tail.
1: The popular wildlife park is temporarily closed following the incident. Investigators have not speculated on the man's motive. The tiger will not be euthanized.
2: Yeah, I mean,
1: it shouldn't.
2: He's like, I'm minding my own business.
1: He's in his enclosure doing his or her thing.
2: You're like, this delicious man came down here. What am I supposed to do?
1: And it could have been a threat. How do we know there wasn't babies or something in there? And the tiger was like, not in my enclosure.
2: Again, this delicious guy came down here. What do you want me to do? I'm hungry.
1: What do you want me to do about it? What can I do? You know, it's a shame when people do that.
2: It is.
1: So stupid. Look, I feel bad for the guy's family and stuff.
2: Yeah, of course.
1: A man did die.
2: Yeah, yeah.
1: Let's not be completely insensitive, but the tiger shouldn't have to die as a result because he was just doing what was in his
2: nature
1: to do, right? Frosted tips are back, and it's not just in sync, it's Halloween costume.
2: What did you just say?
1: Frosted tips are back.
2: I'll punch you right in your face if you're telling me frosted tips are back.
1: Frosted tips are back.
2: You gotta be kidding. Who wants to look like Guy Fieri? Why are we doing this?
1: Oh, God.
2: Oh, no.
1: Yep.
2: Oh.
1: I'm looking at pictures of it now.
2: Really?
1: This guy has tips, but they're like gray. It's not like the blonde tips you're thinking of. They look different.
2: Nina.
1: Yeah?
2: Frosted tips, no matter what, look terrible. No one looks cool with frosted tips. Gray, yellow, whatever it is. You're all looking like Guy Fieri. I know the 90s are coming back, but this is like 2000s, and this is butt.
1: It reminds me of that Brooklyn Nine-Nine episode when he came back from New York, Florida, and he had frosted tips, and they're like, we need an intervention. We got to get rid of these. And he's like, no!
2: Vinny's friend comes over. He has, like, bleached his hair.
1: Mm-hmm.
2: And like they're starting, I'm like, dude, you have tips. He's like, not really, not yet. I'm like, you gotta shave your head, bud.
1: He might be trying to get the tips.
2: I'm like, stop it. Why would you ever do this?
1: The frosted tips are back in a big way. Tom, just accept it.
2: I have yet to see anyone with frosted tips. Mr. Bigu, what's he saying? Someone needs to come up with frosted baldness. No.
1: How? That's not possible.
2: I mean, I'm kind of bald. If I bleached my hair with a little bit of hair I have on...
1: Oh, I see. Like the stubble.
2: The stubs. Frosted stubs.
1: Yeah.
2: Like I let it grow in like a skullet. Now I have a frosted skullet.
1: Why is it called a skullet?
2: Because you have a mullet, but your skull's showing. I call it a skullet. I don't know if that's actually a thing.
1: No, but that's what I mean. I was wondering why you did that. I thought that's what it was, but I'm like, let me ask him why.
2: Like Hulk Hogan is a perfect example of a skullet with frosted tips.
1: Okay,
2: like
1: yes.
2: When it grew out. Like, if I grew out a Hulk Hogan, but I have hair in the front, like, I just have the big piece of

0: bologna on the back.
1: Yeah.
0: You know?
1: Bologna.
0: It looks
1: that?
0: Like bologna. If I grow
1: your
0: my
1: skin?
0: Hair. If I look like, yeah, if I grow my hair out, it looks like some, you know, real old white bolognas on them on the top of my head. Mm. I have like a little bridge of hair. I'm like, huh, not there, huh? Didn't lose it there? Great. Great. Cool.
1: Oh, my goodness. And lastly, word has it that, oh, wait, hold on. These are right next to each other. The Frosted Tips story is mixed in. This is, okay. Reese's Peanut Butter Cups have again claimed America's favorite Halloween candy title, according to DoorDash's 2025 Halloween order data.
0: Yeah. I mean, who doesn't like Reese's if you're not allergic to peanut butter?
1: Hershey bars and M&Ms followed closely behind. I'll tell you who doesn't like Reese's. My son.
0: What?
1: He doesn't like peanut butter and chocolate together, he said. Isn't that weird? He doesn't. He won't eat it.
0: Oh, no.
1: Not his favorite. Chocolate largely dominates the list, but sour and tangy options are gaining ground.
0: Hold on. He doesn't like the perfect combo of peanut butter and chocolate.
1: He does not care for peanut butter and chocolate. He only likes peanut butter on peanut butter jelly sandwiches.
0: Did you look at him and go,
1: what?
0: Are you a joke?
1: I said, what's wrong? What do you mean? I don't get it.
0: Did you say you're not my son?
1: No, I didn't say that.
0: I mean, it's the greatest combination of all combinations. I don't think there's a better combination.
1: Those pumpkins? Come on, get out of here.
0: Nina, we've talked about it 1,000 times.
1: They're amazing.
0: Shaped Reese's, no matter what the size.
1: A tree.
0: Oh, here's the thing about the shaped Reese's. When you get smaller sized candy bars, like the fun size candy bars or whatever, they're either better or worse, usually worse. Reese's, always the same. It's because you're getting more peanut butter, I think, out of the thinly, you know, like the pumpkin, like, it's less chocolate.
1: Mm. More peanut butter?
0: More peanut butter.
1: Yeah.
0: So it's always better.
1: It really is so
0: But you're
1: good.
0: Still getting enough chocolate. So it's so much better.
1: Yeah. I might have to buy a pack of the pumpkins just to have. Not for Halloween, but just to have.
0: You know, we had the little ghetto pumpkins, the small ones.
1: Yeah.
0: Which I'm like, man, these are really shrunk down. I'm like, they're not going to be the same. They were just as delicious. I was like, it was actually worse because you're eating more of them. You're like,
1: how they get you. So you're going to.
0: I was fun sizing all day.
1: Oh, God.
0: I was like, this is gross.
1: Don't buy the fun size.
0: I mean, I don't know how anyone could even. Like I said, unless you don't like peanut butter, then I get it. Like Joey doesn't like peanut butter.
1: But did you tell him that he's a weirdo?
0: Oh, every day. I mean,
1: especially for how much you like peanut butter.
0: I actually told him he might not be right at us, and I don't know if he's my son. That's a real statement.
1: Mm.
0: That's a real statement.
1: Wow.
0: Yeah. He's like, I'm just not into it. Peanut butter's gross. I'm like, get out. Get out of our house!
1: And into my car, get into my car, get out of my dreams, get in the backseat, baby.
0: I can't believe you sung the title soundtrack of License to Drive with Corey Haim. Was that the Coreys were in that movie?
1: Oh, such a good song.
0: Okay, all right, guys, we made a mistake. I'm sorry.
1: And there are three things you needed to know. It's Jersey's Best Country, Thunder 106.
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1: Corinne Jewelers.
2: Good morning, folks. We're calling eggs, Nina and Tom. Thunder 106, it is 7:07. Here's your name. DHS Secretary Mark Wayne Mullen defended the Pentagon's plan to publicly live stream the execution of Nadal Hassan, convicted of killing 13 people at Fort Hood in 2009. I personally think it's a bit extreme. I don't want to watch an execution, but hey, that's just me.
3: I'm just saying, do the execution. I don't care. But
2: I won't be tuning in, is all I'm saying.
3: But pay-per-view is a little much. But I mean, will I tune in? Maybe. I don't know.
2: No, I don't want to see that. Sorry.
3: I don't know if you've ever seen anyone get shot before. It's not the best.
2: I mean, have you?
3: Yeah.
2: Well, yeah, no thanks. I'm good. Today's holidays, National Farmers Day, Columbus Day, or Indigenous Peoples Day.
3: Nice.
2: If
3: slash.
2: You feel it changing.
3: They have a slash, I notice. Everything's slashed.
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3: Oh, yeah, I have none of those.
2: I don't have that. Yep. Pulled Pork Day, World Arthritis Day, and National Kick Butt Day.
3: By the way, Pulled Pork, Nina's nickname in high school.
2: Do you know that I never knew pulled pork was, a Georgia pig was basically pulled pork?
3: Yeah, I told you that.
2: For years and years and years. We would always, on our way to Florida as a family, when my parents were married.
3: They would get a Georgia pig.
2: On the way down, we would stop and get Georgia pigs, and I'm like, right. What is this magic? I never knew what it was.
3: I got to be honest with you, not a huge fan of pulled pork.
2: Oh, I like pulled pork. It's just, I got to be in the mood for it, though.
3: You know, everyone does. I feel that pulled pork is good, but, like, not great. Like, if I had a choice to eat ribs, brisket, or pulled pork, I'm never picking the pulled pork. Ever. I'll pick any other barbecue besides pulled pork.
2: I'll tell you what I had yesterday. I had this brisket dip. It was supposed to be like a nacho dip, but with brisket.
3: Yeah.
2: I didn't love it.
3: Really?
2: It was salty.
3: I got to be honest with you. We just don't do brisket right here.
2: It was just, it was like, you put it in the oven. It was like a pre-done thing.
3: You get brisket down in Texas? Like I said, I'm pretty scarred because I brisket a bunch of times down in Texas. And that's like, it's mind-blowing. Mm. And then you have it here. You're like, dry.
2: I'd rather just get a pulled pork sandwich.
3: I'll give a big shout out to my buddy Scott, though. He did a brisket. He smoked brisket last time he had a party. It was glorious. It was probably the best brisket I've had in New Jersey. So, big shout out to you, Scotty. Mm. You nailed it. Hit the button!
2: Lost my train of thought. That's it.
3: Sports
2: That's
3: Scoop.
2: It for news.
3: It's now time for your Sports Scoop with Tom Spock, Roll DeVoy. With a little bit, just a little bit, my friend Nina with an NFL football.
2: Hey, guys.
3: NHL hockey, the Flyers, they lost to the Hurricanes 4-1. Hurricanes go.
2: What?
3: The Rangers, they beat the Canucks 6-2. Nina, Canucks go. All right.
2: I don't know.
3: Nina didn't win that one. MLB baseball. Baseball's on tonight, but the New York butt Yankees aren't, or the terrible Mets, or the butt Phillies. So I don't care. NFL football, go. Yes! Football business! Picks of the week! Before we start, some sad news. Mike Ditka, legendary Chicago Bears coach and tight end, first tight end inducted to the Football Hall of Fame, has died at 86.
2: R.I.P.
3: On Friday, no cause of death was given. I mean, he was 86. And the family's sad, obviously. As we do remember, Mike Ditka, he guided the Bears in the 1985 championship, Super Bowl, 15-1 with the most dominant defense I think I've ever seen in my life, besides the Ravens. And he also was a tight end, was legit, a legit tight end for the Bears. So there you go, Mike Ditka, RIP. But we'll talk football. This week, Nina, you are 1-2-1.
2: I did terrible this week. Terrible. Yeah.
3: The Eagles, they lost to the Jaguars 19-7 in a great one. Nina, loss. The New York Jets, Super Bowl, they beat the Browns 17-12. Nina, the Jets win. The Jets win. Nina loses. And then the New York Football Giants, they tied with the Washington Commanders 27-27 in probably the weirdest the weirdest overtime I've seen.
2: I guess that's not a loss, but...
3: Cam is a tie. Cam's Gadabu fumbles. All of a sudden, it looks like the Redskins are going to win. All they have to do is kick a field goal, and they don't. And they just tie. Dummies.
2: I didn't know that they leave on a tie. Like, I thought...
3: Yeah, you know. If it's a playoffs, they don't. Then we have Sunday Night Football. Nene got lucky with this one. The Ravens come back and win against the Falcons overtime. 30-23. Tua came into the game. Apparently, I didn't see it. And threw a pick in overtime to really, really mess up the Falcons. Now we have, Nina, you're 16-13.

0: and one overall, but we still have tonight's game. We have the Bills versus the Rams, which I got to be honest, is a tough one.
1: I'm going the Rams.
0: Rams?
1: Yeah, I'm going Rams because yesterday my son's flag football team played the Bills and they beat us. However, my son did score, so I was super pumped for him. But and they only lost by like 3 points.
0: Okay.
1: And they came this close to getting a touchdown right at the end of the game, but they just missed it.
0: What team is your son on?
1: He's on the Jets.
0: Yeah. So, Nina, of course, they won, right? Or they lost?
1: They lost. But
0: of course they lost.
1: By a few points.
0: They're part of the Jets. So you're going to pick the Rams over the Bills because of your son's Jets flag football team? Is that what you're saying to me?
1: Because the Bills beat them. So I'm mad at the Bills right now. So we're not going to pick the Bills. We're picking the Rams.
0: Locking in, everybody. Nina's mad at the Bills because her son's flag football team lost to the Bills.
1: Yeah. It was a great game, though.
0: Even though we knew that was going to happen because her kid is on the Jets.
1: But the Jets won this week.
0: Yeah, I know, but stop it. So Nina is picking the Rams. Lock them in, everybody. Let's see if that rationale works. And that is your picks of the week.
1: All right, guys, stick around. That's your sports scoop. Up ahead, your chance to win tickets to Boots at the Basie 6 featuring Mitchell Tenpenny and friends, brought to you by Guire, coming up on November 22nd. Keep it locked to Jersey's best country, Thunder 106.
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2: All right, guys. So breezy this morning, thick clouds, and then sunshine and clouds mixed this afternoon, high 74. Tonight, clear, low 58. And then for tomorrow, we are looking at partly sunny skies, comfortable, high 74. Right now, it's 57 on Thunder 106.
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1: Good morning, folks. Pork on Eggs with Nina and Tom. Thunder 106, it's 8:05. Here's your news. DHS Secretary Mark Wayne Mullen defended the Pentagon's plan to publicly live stream the execution of Nidal Hassan, convicted of killing 13 people at Fort Hood in 2009. Hassan is set to die by firing squad on December 3rd.
2: Yes.
1: Mullen said he has no sympathy for Hassan. Senator Lisa Murkowski called the live stream a gruesome decision.
2: That's right. It's going to be live. Live from Fort Hood, the execution. Dun, dun, dun, dun, dun, dun. Right before Christmas.
1: Yeah. Probably not the best idea.
2: Look, I don't care.
1: I'm not watching.
2: You want to shoot him? Shoot him. The live stream might be a little much, but you know.
1: Yeah, I just think, why do we need to live stream it?
2: I'm like, just shoot him.
1: Once it's done, let us know when it's done. That's all. Let's see. What else we got? Today's holidays, well, it's Columbus Day.
2: Yes.
1: Also known as now Indigenous Peoples Day.
2: That's correct.
1: It is National Farmers Day.
2: Hey, farmer.
1: It is also Cookbook Launch Day.
2: The initial launch cookbook.
1: Nah. 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
2: Mm-hmm.
1: International Moment of Frustration Scream Day.
2: Ah!
1: National Savings Day.
2: I have none.
1: Pulled Pork Day.
2: Nina's nickname in high school.
1: World Arthritis Day, and National Kick Booty Day.
2: Kick that booty and kick it.
1: AKA kick butt.
2: Kick butt.
1: Kick it.
2: Kick it.
1: You gotta kick it. That doesn't really go.
2: No. No, it doesn't.
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1: Time now for three things you need to know.
2: Good morning, folks. Pork Roll and Eggs with Dina and Tom. It's 8:36. Here are three things you need to know.
3: Yes.
2: Weird TikTok trend is now boiling and eating a whole zucchini.
3: What? Why?
2: I don't know.
3: Some pervert thought of that.
2: It's the latest snack trend, and even though it sounds weird, people are swearing by it. I mean, zucchini's good.
3: Yeah, but you boil a zucchini?
2: They boil it, so it's real soft,
3: and then you just eat it?
2: Yeah, you just eat it, like you're eating a cucumber or something.
3: That's bizarre.
2: Remember that guy on, I don't know, was it Big Brother? He was just eating raw cucumbers, but not even peeling them, just biting them as is.
3: I don't watch Big Brother. I could eat a whole cucumber, though, without peeling it. I don't mind.
2: Ew, the skin is so bitter and grody.
3: It's not that bad.
2: Ew.
3: I don't mind it, but it just...
2: That's what this reminds me of, boiling it, grabbing it, and just eating it.
3: But, like, you got some salt on it, some flavor, something. Like, just real soft zucchini.
2: Zucchinis are sweet, though.
3: I guess. Zucchini bread is sweet, yeah.
2: No, actual zucchinis, I'm saying.
3: Yeah, I know. I'm saying, like, yeah, you're right, yeah, sure.
2: I like them by themselves. We don't always have to put salt on it.
3: Why don't you just roast them? Instead of boil them?
2: Because it's probably healthier to boil it.
3: Got this real limp zucchini trying to eat it.
2: Yeah, wish you could just mush it up, too, and just eat it plain.
3: They're eating it like this.
2: But isn't it going to break?
3: I think
2: it's going to get super soft.
3: That's what
2: soft.
3: I'm saying. Is that like the challenge? Like it not breaking?
2: How do they eat it?
3: It's on video. My goodness.
2: Nicolas Cage revealed at New York Comic Con that he will likely star in True Detective Season 5. Joking.
3: Oh.
2: He said, that's okay, that I'm the first to announce that, right? Cage is reportedly set to play the New York detective Henry Logan with the season set in Jamaica Bay.
3: Oh,
2: he follows
3: God.
2: Past leads Matthew McConaughey, Woody Harrelson, and Jodie Foster. Didn't Vince Vaughn also do a True Detective?
3: Yeah, that was a butt one. Nick Cage is so bad.
2: I got to be honest. I don't think I watched any of these. I think I watched the Matthew McConaughey, Woody Harrelson one, which was good.
3: Yes.
2: After that, I lost interest.
3: I think the Jodie Foster one was good, too. I did watch a little bit of the Vince Vaughn one.
2: Mm-hmm.
3: A lot.
2: Yeah, I started to watch it, and then I got lost interest.
3: I mean, Nick Cage, ooh, got to solve a murder.
2: It's kind of funny that he's doing a TV show to me.
3: He just did Spider-Man Noir. He's not a big movie actor anymore. People are like, ugh. You're kind of annoyed by Nick Cage. And Nick Cage is not a great actor. I don't care what anyone says. He's the same guy in every movie. Like, people make fun of Ben Affleck. Like, he's the same guy. No, he's not. Or Ben Affleck just plays Ben Affleck. All right, maybe. Nick Cage has been Nick Cage in Saving Arizona all the way until 8mm. It's the same guy. Leaving Las Vegas, he's like, this is ridiculous. He stinks.

0: I don't know. Maybe he'll be good in this. He's a New York detective.
1: Yeah.
0: I'm curious to see him. I'm curious to see. I got to watch this now. I haven't seen Nick Cage since, like, Con Air.
1: I'm from Brooklyn. Mm. Oh, are you?
0: I did like him in Honeymoon in Vegas,
1: though. Actually, Jamaica Bay is in Queens. Wait, whatever. Jamaica Bay is... I'm in Queens.
0: Come on. Honeymoon in Vegas is probably his best movie.
1: It, bad.
0: It's so good.
1: Bad.
0: Sarah Jessica Parker's in it.
1: He was in Moonstruck, too, right? Bad.
0: Yeah.
1: Bad. Yeah. All bad.
0: I guess we'll see. When is that going to premiere, does it say? Doesn't say when.
1: I'll be watching.
0: A landmark review of nearly three decades of research spanning 76 countries and more than 600,000 people confirms that women score higher in emotional intelligence than men.
1: Yeah, no
0: particularly
1: kidding.
0: In reading and managing others' feelings.
1: Of course.
0: No doy.
1: They took three decades for this?
0: You know, come on, guys. What are we doing?
1: decades. Were they shocked when they saw it? Like, who's the idiot doing this? What?
0: I don't get it,
1: like,
0: either.
1: I don't know who came up with this, because I can tell you, a bunch of men that are like, oh, yeah. And then women are like, yeah. So, like, why even, how did you even get this off the ground? Like, all you have to do is just look.
0: I don't know, Tom.
1: You know, I feel,
0: I'm with you on this.
1: I feel like women are emotionally more intelligent than men. What do you mean? Well, that guy just died, and that guy over there is laughing, and that girl's crying. Like, what do you, what? Yeah. Women manage people's feelings a little bit better. Well, what do you mean? Well, this one person said, hey, I got to take my kids. I got to leave early for work because I have to take my kids to school. And they're like, hey, I get it. And then the guy was like, the guy manager went, I don't care about your dumb kids. I didn't tell you to have kids. Get back to work.
0: Oof.
1: Like, yeah. Like, what do you mean?
0: I don't know.
1: Like,
0: these studies, sometimes, they just amaze me.
1: But in fairness, do you think that you're more emotional and intelligent? Like, you're than Jay?
0: Yes.
1: Really?
0: Well, Jay, it's hard because he's kind of an empath.
1: Yeah, like...
0: Jay's an anomaly.
1: I guess that, I mean, that is where, like, I feel like he'd be like, honey, like, he controls you, but you're also the man
0: of
1: this relationship.
0: Not really. He doesn't control me. Emotionally intelligent is different than just intelligence. Like, emotional intelligence is different. I feel like I could be more in tune with people's feelings sometimes than he is.
1: Yeah? Okay.
0: 100%.
1: But you fly off the handle more.
0: Sometimes, but so that doesn't
1: mean... I guess it doesn't count?
0: That's different.
1: Yeah.
0: I think that emotional intelligence...
1: Okay. All right. Okay.
0: I get heated, yeah, but...
1: Yeah, you get fired up.
0: I do. I'm passionate, Tom.
1: That's what they say. Yeah. I mean, my wife is definitely more emotional intelligent than me, but I'm less emotional.
0: You're very, yes.
1: I have no emotion.
0: Yeah, so you're different in that way.
1: Very black and
0: that's
1: white.
0: That's true.
1: I'm like,
0: I'm emotional and so is Jay, but I'd probably say he might be more emotional than I am, but not emotionally intelligent.
1: Well, yeah, he's definitely more emotional. He cries at commercials.
0: Yeah. Like, I cried at Hocus Pocus yesterday.
1: Did you really?
0: Yeah, every time she thinks she's going to lose her sisters, I'm like, oh, yeah.
1: But do you have it? You know what I mean? Lady stuff going on?
0: That's not... I cried last time, too.
1: I didn't know if that was why. And sometimes when we get more emotional.
0: She's like, not my sisters. My sisters. You took away my sisters. And I have siblings. And, yeah. You know, I guess it just makes me sad.
1: Oh. Okay. Okay. That's, I mean, yeah, I don't really cry.
0: Yeah, Tom doesn't cry. Do you remember the last time you cried?
1: No. My emotional intelligence is this. This is it, right? Like, I've said it 1,000 times. It's very Irish. I take all those emotions and I push them right down inside. Right down. Just push them all the way down to the belly. Just all the way down. And then every once in a while, something will irritate me. Something small or something big. And I just let a little bit of it out like a balloon. By screaming, going, I'll kill everybody in this house! You know, and then it just that little bit gets out. And then, you know, I let a little bit of that into the air.
0: Yeah.
1: And then I just go sit back down and go, oh man, that was great.
0: Huh.
1: It's the only way to do it.
0: Which is why women are more emotionally intelligent than men.
1: Yeah, but they're crying all the time. It's all emotional.
0: Okay.
1: I don't need that. I don't need your emotions.
0: And there are three things.
1: Everybody has problems. What makes you different? You special?
0: It's Thunder 106.
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0: celebrate fall at Bar A with the Miller Lite Boots and Beer Country Happy Hour. 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

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What do I have to give to you this week? 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

That is Carter Faith and Wyatt Flores. Nothing better to do on Jersey's Best Country. Thunder 106. I guess Riley Green had nothing better to do than just have a couple of drinks. Done a number on him. Think as you drunk on Jersey's Best Country. 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

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What a nightmare. This is a woman in South Carolina. She's filed a lawsuit alleging a funeral home put the wrong body in her mom's casket. They admitted to making that goof. Megan Maroney, Medicine on Thunder 106.

0: Thunder Nation. 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

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Got your chance to win a pair of tickets to see Wheeler Walker Jr. at Starland Ballroom this November. 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

0: Latest from Ella Langley, Loving Life, again on Jersey's Best Country, Thunder 106. Congratulations to Francine from Tinton Falls. Pair of tickets to see Wheeler Walker Jr. November 17th at Starland Ballroom. All hers because she was caller 106. Now, not only did she get a pair of tickets, she's also in the running for the grand prize. 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It includes exclusive access to a pre-show acoustic performance, one merch item, and a commemorative VIP laminate as well. So, we'll get you. We'll get you there. Wheeler Walker Jr., Starland Ballroom, that's coming your way. That is coming your way, November 17th. More details at thunder106.com.
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2: 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Jelly Roll, Josh Ross, Laney Wilson, Cody Johnson already requested and loaded in for you. But we're kicking it off with Luke Combs. It's Hurricane on Thunder 106.

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Tom from the Pork Roll and Eggs Morning Show is over at Nissan City of Red Bank for their Columbus Day sales event. We're going to check in with him next. But first, we're going to let Jelly Roll do his thing.

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2: 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We're up to 2 o'clock. 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So what are you doing? Come to Nissan City of Red Bank right now. 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
1: He's a ranch hand in a pinch, man. Hotter than the red on the cattle brand. 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

Jersey's Best Country Thunder 106. We're going to check in with Tom from Pork Roll and Eggs and the Thunder crew over at Nissan City in Red Bank. It's 120 Newman Springs Road. And, yeah, we'll check in with them, see what's going on with the Columbus Day sale at Nissan City of Red Bank coming up in just a few minutes. Right here, it's Bailey Zimmerman and Luke Combs. So you're back.

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Jersey's Best Country Thunder 106, our winner for Business of the Day on this Monday. That's going to be Jason from Mr. Tire in Brick Township. Jason, thank you for listening to Thunder 106. You and the coworkers will get the sweet treats from Chocolate Carousel and Wall. In the meantime, we're going to check in with Tom from Pork, Roll, and Eggs next at Nissan City of Red Bank.

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2: What's up, Thunder Nation? 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

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Ella Langley on the way. Jacob Hackworth, Luke Combs, Graylin James. And right here, new Josh Ross. I know

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We have a Kenny Chesney ticket blitz this Wednesday night at Bar Anticipation during the Miller Lite Boots and Beer Country Happy Hour. 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

0: time zone am I on? What country am I in?
1: It doesn't matter. It's 5 o'clock somewhere.
0: It's always on 5 in Margaritaville, come to think of it.
1: Yeah, I heard that.
0: You've been there, haven't you?
1: Yes, sir.
0: I've seen your boat there.

Thunder 106. I think the state of Tennessee has it right because they substituted having today as a paid holiday, Columbus Day, for the Friday after Thanksgiving, Black Friday. That's a paid holiday instead, so everyone gets a four-day weekend. You might want to look into that. Post Malone and Morgan Wallen on Thunder 106. I had some help.

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To the estuaries of the Mullica River. 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

Zach taking you through your country midday. I'm getting out of here. Thunder Nation, enjoy the rest of your Monday. Chris Van Zandt, the afternoon ride, he's kicking it off next on Thunder 106. She said.

0: Thunder Nation. Kenny Chesney, Eric Church, Cheryl Crow, and Graylin James are coming together and heading to MetLife Stadium Saturday, August 7th for the original Vibe Room Tour 2027. 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

Shaboozy, kicking things off here on the Afternoon Ride. This Monday edition of the Afternoon Ride. Is it Leif Erikson Day? Is it Columbus Day? I don't know. The way I understand it is that Leif Erikson kind of was the first guy to step foot on North America, Christopher Columbus, in America. That's the way I'm reading it. I don't know. Either way, we're going to play Jersey's Best Country back-to-back-to-back, song number two of Me and You, the new Joe Nichols.

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Country, and she knows it on the afternoon ride. Country, and she knows it. Barefoot, blue jean, nights kind of go together, man. Little barefoot going on till maybe Thursday. Temperature's going to get down into the 60s, but till then, let's enjoy some Jake Owen on Thunder.

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0: Vincent Mason on Jersey's Best Country, Thunder 106. My name is Chris Van Zandt. So I was talking a little earlier about the ticket blitzes we have coming up. We've got one at Bar A this Wednesday, and we've got one at Euphoria Aesthetics and Wellness on Saturday. These ticket blitzes are the way we kind of help you skate that 60-day rule. So the question came up that, hey, if I win tickets on Wednesday, can I win tickets on Saturday? Yes, this is the way you win multiple pairs of tickets. 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

0: The Afternoon Ride with Chris Van Zandt is brought to you by
1: Ashley. At Ashley's Fall Savings Event, get a king mattress for the price of a queen or pay no interest for 5 years. Happening now at Ashley.

Little Justin Moore for your Monday afternoon ride. Good Columbus Day to you, Chris Van Zandt. This is the afternoon ride. Loading up some Jason Aldean, Ella Langley, Morgan Wallen, Cole Goodwin, too. Zach John King. His album's out now. I'm What You Get is the title of

It's Ellen Langley. Be her on Jersey's Best Country, Thunder 106. Good afternoon, Rod. Good Monday afternoon, Rod. Columbus Day. I know the debate is Leif Erikson, Columbus, who? Well, again, the way I've heard it is Leif Erikson was probably one of the first people hundreds of years before Columbus to set foot on North America. Columbus, I think, was in Greenland somewhere, I think. Columbus in America, as we know it.

0: He's Richard. She's Stevie Wonder. Love that song, man. Cole Goodwin. Just about 20 minutes past four here on the Up and Ride. The name of the song is Howdy. Dig on that, man. We need more of that kind of sound going on.
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0: Not much of a swing, but a little seesaw ride going on with the weather temperature-wise, though. Tonight, mostly clear, lows in the upper 50s. Tuesday, mostly sunny, highs in the lower 70s. Wednesday, sunny, highs in the upper 70s, probably tickling 80. And then Thursday, mostly sunny, not as warm, highs in the mid-60s. So that's going to be that temperature swing day between Wednesday and Thursday. But not bad weather. Whole bunch of rain over the weekend, but we're through that until, I don't see rain in the forecast. Maybe a passing shower on Thursday night, but nice weather coming our way, Thunder Nation.
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0: Just about 71 at Jersey's Best Country, Thunder 106. It is a holiday. A lot of folks have the day off, so not much going on the roadways, I am happy to report. Nothing even south of Route 70. Nothing going on over here. Route 9 looking kind of sort of light. Not bad, 287, same thing, getting off the rock via the outer bridge. No worries. Even heading up north, there's always something going up towards exit 145, right? Yeah, of course, northbound side from I-78 to what is it, 145, getting on to 280. A little bit going on over there. A disabled vehicle, I mean, I'm really digging. Disabled vehicle, right lane blocked, I-280 west at exit 1, backed up to exit 5. Watch out for that. Garden State Parkway, 36, not looking too bad. 72, looking good. Everything else is looking pretty good, Thunder Nation.
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12: Getting you ready.

That's Kojo right there. Jersey's best country, Thunder 106. My name is Chris Van Zandt. This is the Afternoon Ride. Park McCollum by request. Morgan Wallen, Luke Combs to come. This one here by Josh Ross.

Graylin James, Water at a Wedding. Jersey's Best Country Thunder 106. Graylin James going to be with Cheryl Crow and Eric Church and Kenny Chesney. Your chance to win some tickets this Wednesday at Bar A with Thunder.

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2: New Jersey, one of the states that gives you this holiday, Columbus Day off, so the roadways are kind of thin. I mean, people are traveling, but hopefully for pleasure, and I don't see any incidents. I don't see any accidents. I'm seeing a nice flow on the Garden State Parkway, both north and southbound. I-195, 138, not looking bad at all. 35, 36, 37, 38. Looking good, 70, 72, the 520s, the 530s. Everything seems to be running really good, Thunder Nation. We love-

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10: You know, I just didn't do the traffic, but delays on 287 southbound from, say, exit 2 all the way to just about, not quite the outer bridge, but right around where you get to the Turnpike and Parkway and all that. I appreciate you texting in, Mr. or Ms. Anonymous, trying to get back to the Rock via 287. Sometimes it can be a real hassle. Just didn't think it was going to be because it's a holiday weekend.

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1: Thank you very much, Mr. or Ms. Anonymous. Traveling I-287 southbound right before the parkway. Seems to be like a 3 or 4 car pileup going on, and that is the delay going on if you're trying to get to the Rock or in the maybe trying to get to Keysby, that area. But on 287 southbound, it is a mess. Of course, there's no cameras working that I can show you. Oh, oh fine, it's finally popping up. Delays I-27 southbound from exit 2 to Garden State Parkway. It has an event, which is apparently an accident. Thank you very much. I appreciate it. I'm glad we got past it. Thank you for the updates to 732-776-5555. Mr. or Ms. Anonymous. That's what's going on. I-287 southbound right before the parkway. Whole bunch of activity going to slow you down.

course, there's always good to hear Big Dog Daddy's voice on the radio, that's for sure. Paid holiday for you depends upon the state. Alabama, Arizona, Connecticut, Georgia, Idaho, Illinois, Indiana, Maryland, Massachusetts, Missouri, Montana, Nebraska, New Jersey, New York, Ohio, Pennsylvania, Rhode Island, Utah, Virginia, and West Virginia all have paid federal holidays. If you're not living in those states, you might be off, but you ain't getting paid.

Jersey's Best Country Thunder 106. Riley Green, well, he made a statement the other day about the importance of showing some love for the openers when we go see the major artists on tour. He knows what it's like to show some love, man. Playing to a half-empty audience is no fun.

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2: 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Anyway, let's get to it. We're looking at a halfway decent night tonight. Mostly clear, lows in the upper 50s. Your Tuesday, mostly sunny, highs in the lower 70s. Now, Wednesday, sunny, highs in the upper 70s, probably tickling 80. And then Thursday, back down, mostly sunny, not as warm, highs in the mid-60s, but some nice weather coming up this week.
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2: Everything else is looking pretty good. And I say everything else other than 287 southbound. There's a four-car, maybe three or four-car pileup going on that was really slowing things down from just about Skelton Road all the way to the Parkway get-off. There's also an accident being reported, one lane block, Route 440. Okay, so yeah, right around I-95, I-287, they might be talking about the same thing going on. But if you're heading southbound from, say, Stelton Road area, trying to get to the Garden State Parkway or get onto the Rock, that's what's going on and slowing everything down. What else we got going on? Some ramp restrictions, West Shore Expressway. That's right around 440 North, I-278. 278 Staten Island Expressway. You know, the action seems to be up there. Let's head this neck of the wood. Jump down Benny Hill. You're looking good all the way down through the Toms River Tolls, past the Troop Barracks, all the way down to West Creek. Get on down, man. Get on down. Take the ferry. Take a boat ride. Why not? I-195, 138 looking good. Local roads looking pretty good. Even the business districts are kind of sort of light at 5:20 in the afternoon.
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There's some Ella Langley by request on deck. This one, new stuff from Corey Kent. It is called Empty Words. Have you heard it? Check it out on Thunder 106. It's a good one.

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2: Looks like most of the rain is behind us, man. It came down. I don't know where you were at, but it came down, that's for sure. Mostly clear tonight. Yeah, complete turnaround. Mostly clear tonight. Lows in the upper 50s. Your Tuesday, mostly sunny. Highs in the lower 70s. And then Wednesday, sunny. Highs in the upper 70s, maybe 80. And then Thursday, mostly sunny, but not as warm. Highs in the mid-60s. But some nice weather coming up this week.
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0: It's Morgan Wallen on Jersey's Best Country Thunder 106. My name is Chris Van Zandt. To be honest with you, I've not been keeping up with Riley Green on The Voice. And even if I were, I wouldn't tell you because I always wait like a day or two later because I don't want to be that spoiler. You know what I'm saying? Speaking about Riley Green.
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definitely do. I know I've told you this before, and I'm sure you know it already, but that song based on kind of a true story about somebody who needed help. And maybe they didn't reach out. Maybe nobody was there for them, but you need to be. My name is Chris Van Zandt. Time for me to dig on out of here. TJ Country Night is coming up next. Thank you all for keeping us well, keeping us safe, keeping us fed, and doing what you're doing to keep America beautiful. See you tomorrow on the afternoon ride. We'll start it off like we always do, Monday through Friday, with the Pledge of Allegiance. Hope to see you then. TJ Country Night's coming up next on Thunder 106.

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TJ with you on this Monday. Here's some Ella Langley, Loving Life Again on Thunder 106.

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Mitchell Tenpenny off under 106. Can't wait to see him November 22nd. Boots at the Basie 6. Mitchell Tenpenny and friends happening at the Count Basie Center for the Arts. 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

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Today may be a federal holiday, but for most states, it's not a paid day off. Only 20 states gave their employees a paid day today. New York and New Jersey are part of that 20.

0: Boots at the Basie makes its return to the Count Basie Center for the Arts. 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

Megan Maroney on Thunder 106. We've got some Cody Johnson, Zach Topp, and Luke Combs on the way. This one's from Jelly Roll. It's Heart of Stone on Thunder 106. Dear Lord.

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0: 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They're taking on the LA Rams. That game kicks off at 8:15.
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Jordan Davis, turn this truck around on Jersey's Best Country, Thunder 106. TJ with you on this Monday night. So Riley Green, he says he runs his own Instagram account because it's important to him that everything's in his own words. Here's Riley Green with Worst Way on Thunder 106.

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